happy to be here with you tonight. And I just want to let you know that I'd follow you to the end of the world.

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2: Yo, blood, check it out. Boy, is she hitting on all nine, yeah? Why don't you vacate gate while I check it out?

And because he's alive, it means that we can be alive. And if we're alive, then we can bring the world alive, you know what I'm saying? So maybe we should just shout to New York right now and just say we're alive. You ready?